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1: Yo, it's the Bootleg Kev Show. Hey, the No Cap News Report's coming up. That's where James finds the craziest stories in the world, and we talk about them. What you got, James?
2: Hey, look here. If you think you're good at making love, there's a robotics lab that might need you.
1: Okay. We're going to break that down up next. I think our boy Baby Joe might be applying for that position, especially if he just has to sit there.
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1: Giving it to you straight, no filter.
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0: Time for the No Cap News right now. What's up, James?
4: When I was growing up in the 1900s, I thought the 2000s was going to bring us cancer-free flying cars and all types of cool things. But this is where we're at now. There's a robotics lab that is looking for humans to put them in motion capture suits so they can teach robots how to make love in different positions and whatnot.
0: Essentially, you can get a job right now. They throw you in a suit so you can teach robots how to simulate lovemaking.
4: Uh-huh. And there's already video of it. It looks hilarious as hell. Some of these people ain't pumping big enough, if I'm going to be honest.
0: Listen, I'm going to be honest with you. I feel like even if you could get a robot to handle whatever you're trying to get handled.
4: Right.
0: It just feels like there's just too much a high risk of you getting your thing chopped off or.
4: Oh, so you think you put it in a juicer? That's what that sounds
0: I
4: like.
0: I want no part of no robot love. I'm good. That feels very sketch to me.
4: 10 years later, watch us all.
0: Anyway, stay by your radio. Coming up, we got to talk about it, man. Our producer, Sam, is having a little issue when it comes to getting back in the game because he just got out of a relationship.
4: He's a little old, so he's
0: got
4: needs
0: his
4: help.
0: Concerns. All right, we're gonna break it down up next.
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1: It's the Bootleg Kev Show, man. That's James Andre Jefferson Jr.
2: What a do, boo?
1: We got our producer, DJ Sam I Am, hanging out with us. So, look, we've been trying to get Sam, who's freshly single, back into the dating game. And I've even offered to pay for him to get the premium subscription on some of these dating apps.
2: And I heard that's expensive.
1: But he said he is out on the dating apps.
2: Why?
1: Why do you not want to get on any of these dating apps, Sam?
3: Well, I tried it once, like about maybe 10 years ago, and every response I got was either a prostitute or a married woman.
1: Oh, prostitutes and married women.
2: Is that the gap?
1: Sam, are you single?
4: Yeah.
1: Could you stop me where there's a problem? Jed York from the 49ers just got caught up spending $140
2: in a trailer park in Ohio.
1: I think you'll be all right. You'll be fine.
2: Just give a swipe or two. Check it out.
1: Anyway, look, we need to hear from y'all, man. We want positive dating app stories. If you have any, please share them. 877-817-2888 is the number. We're taking your calls up next. It's the Bootleg Kev Show.

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1: All right, it's the Bootleg Kev Show with James Andre Jefferson Jr.
2: What it do, bro?
1: So we're trying to convince DJ Sam I Am, our producer, to go on dating apps now that he's single. He's saying no, he's only had bad experiences. And I quote, he just said it, he's only met hookers and married women on there.
2: He might need one to get him out of the little funky in right now.
1: Fair point, James. Anyway, listen, We opened it up. We literally just asked everyone to call us because we're trying to convince them to get on the dating app. So we said, hey, we need positive stories, positive dating app experiences. Maybe you found your one true love.
2: Right, right.
1: And we opened the phone lines up, 877-817-2888. We got 15 callers. All of them had negative stories.
2: Oh, damn.
1: So I guess we're going to pivot here. Tell us about your dating app experience in general.
2: Whatever it is.
1: What's going on?
3: I was out in this fancy restaurant with this really great guy. And then this other female comes in and sits down. Turns out this dude basically was trying to get a free dinner for him and his girl. They tried to leave and have me pay.
1: Did it work? Did you pay for the meal?
3: No, I did not. I walked out on them.
1: Oh, yeah, that guy's got a lot of nerve to dine and dash.
2: Oh, yeah, you got to throw hands with him or something.
1: 877-817-2888. Tell us about your dating app experience. What's going on, Jackie?
4: Absolutely. So I matched with this guy. Attractive, funny, conversation was phenomenal. But I got to the place where we said we were going to meet. There's two people there sitting there. It's a guy and a girl, and it's his girlfriend.
1: Wait, he came to the date with his girlfriend?
2: Hold on, he's trying to get something popping.
4: With his girlfriend, bro.
2: He's trying to get something popping, huh?
1: Was she trying to have a threesome with you?
4: Yes.
2: You like, I want just a normal guy with normal sex, son. That's what you want.
4: Can we just get drinks first, please, before you do me like?
2: You need to slide in our producer's DMs. He said he liked the way you sound.
1: Hey, quick question, though. Did you end up hooking up with both of them?
4: So, no, but her and I did have coffee a couple days after that, and I noticed I didn't really like it, like, after we had coffee by ourselves.
1: Oh, so you were open to the idea. You were like, ooh.
4: But yeah, like, it seemed like it was gonna work.
1: Well, shout out to you, man. You are a champion.
2: Show is. Yeah,
1: follow our producer, Sam. He's looking for somebody like you. At DJ Sam I Am. Stay by your radio. Coming up next, let's talk about it, man. The GOAT has retired.
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1: 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That's James Andre Jefferson Jr.
2: What it do, bro?
1: Lionel Messi, a lot of people consider him the greatest soccer player of all time, has officially retired from Argentinian international play.
2: Hey, congrats to him. I don't know much. I act like I did during the World Cup, but hey, it is what
1: it is. You like that? We were all soccer fans during the World Cup. Now we don't care.
2: As soon as it was over, I didn't give a damn no more. It's back to soccer.
1: Anyway, stay by your radio. Coming up next, man, we got the People's Mix on the way. No.

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1: What a do, boo?
0: Coming up next, we're going to talk to my 20-year-old son, Aiden, who we caught in a serious lie over the past week.
1: Was it that serious?
0: I guess it's...
2: I don't know about serious.
0: First of all, no one told you to talk yet. Second of all...
1: We already going.
0: We are talking to the 20-year-old up next about his lying self. 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
2: What a do, boo?
1: All right, so my 20-year-old son, Aiden, who does not pay for any of his own bills, drives a car that isn't his, doesn't pay for car insurance, doesn't pay for car registration, doesn't pay for health insurance, doesn't pay for anything.
2: Is this propaganda, Aiden, or no?
3: No, he's not lying.
2: Okay, okay.
1: When you speak on the radio, use your big boy voice.
2: We getting messy. Keep going.
1: With that being said, last week, he did not come home, and he lied to us about where he was sleeping. Now, he said he was sleeping at his buddy's house. I happened to open up the app and see that he was 6 minutes from my house.
2: Oh, you got a flock camera on your own, son?
1: I have his location. That's so when I saw him the next day, I said, oh, so you slept at Fox's last night, huh? And he was like, yeah. And then he turned around and walked off. And I was like, oh, you're lying.
2: Oh, damn.
1: So fast forward to the other day, he's at some girl's house. Now he says, oh, I'm hanging out with a girl at her house.
2: Oh, okay. I see what's going on.
1: And I open his location and I see it's the same exact location from the other night. So he lied about spending the night at a strange woman's house.
2: Damn. Why are you at strange woman's house, bruh? Hey, I respect that.
1: Why lie?
2: That's a good fight, though.
3: Because why would I just blatantly be like, hey, Dad, stay at a girl's house. Don't worry.
1: Well, anyway, listen, he is a 20-year-old who lives at the house.
2: You made that clear already.
1: He's 20. He doesn't pay rent. And he lives at my house.
2: Yeah, that's your son. He's supposed to be there.
3: Can I bring a girl to the house?
1: You cannot bring a girl to the house. But I tell you what you can do.
2: Uh-oh.
1: You can start paying rent if you just want to go lying about where you're going to be at with the car that's in my name with the insurance that I pay.
2: Oh, I see you getting it off today. Just like your son.
1: I want to hear from y'all, man. 877-817-2888. I would love to hear from the people. If you're listening, my 20-year-old son, should he have to tell me where he's sleeping at night if he's not coming home to my house that he lives at and he doesn't pay any bills?
2: Again, brother, we got that part.
1: No, I just want to know. Am I crazy? Do you? What about James? Do you think he, as a grown man, because he is a grown man, that's funny, but he's a grown man, do you think he should be honest about where he's at?

0: It's the Bootleg Cap Show. We just talked about it. My son lied to us last week about spending the night over at his friend's house.
1: You're doing too much, brother. Let it go.
0: Instead, he was sleeping over at a girl's house. Now, my son is 20, which means he's an adult.
1: Yes, yes.
0: But he's about the least adult you've ever seen.
1: Why are you?
0: He lives at home.
1: Like this.
0: No rent, no car payment.
1: Watch Frozen and let it go, brother.
0: All his bills are paid. With that being said, I want to know, should I be mad that my son lied to us, though? Because I feel like we definitely got lied to, all right? And he was over at some chick's house. 877-817-2888. We got our guy Tampa Bay Ray on the phone. He's Ray from Tampa Bay.
1: Oh, is he?
0: Yeah, that's what he said. Anyway, Ray, what do you think about this, man?
2: I really think that you should give the kid some grace. I mean, he's how old? 20 years old?
0: Yep.
2: And he's going over getting some strange. Like, let it be, okay? It's a guy thing. I think you're being a little too much of a helicopter parent.
1: There you go.
2: Give him some grace, okay?
0: What?
2: He really wasn't lying. He was bending the truth to save your ego.
0: Oh, no, he lied. He lied. He told us that he was sleeping at his friend Fox's house, and he was not.
1: But he just got emptied out, so he probably didn't know what happened.
0: I don't want to hear about this.
2: Hey, stuff. You know what, though? I am supporting him 100%.
0: Okay, well, thank you, Tampa Bay Ray. All of a sudden, my son Aiden has a fan, whoever this guy is.
1: It's kind of like the name.
0: Anyway, appreciate you calling. Stay by your radio, man. More of the Bootleg Cap Show. We're rolling into People's Mix. Let's get into some brand new music right now. Brand new Dolly Bay. Going crazy on TikTok, too, man. That raw ta-ta-ta-ta. It's called Pink Blush. It's on the Bootleg Cap Show.

0: Jefferson Jr.
1: What it do, boo?
0: Coming up, man, we got to talk about the latest in this David case.
1: Oh, yeah.
0: They're not looking cooked. Yeah, he's looking super cooked and super broke. Obviously, the murder case about Celeste Revis, we're going to break that down in a few. All right, first things first, we're rolling with some brand new music. Hurricane Wisdom, Chance the Rapper. It's called Barbie Doll. It's on the Bootleg Kev Show.

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1: What it do, bro?
0: R&B singer David, who currently is waiting to start his trial for the murder of 14-year-old Celeste Revis, is having some issues, man. His lawyers have officially withdrawn, and he is now repped by a public defender. They're saying it's because he's running out of money.
1: Hey, I love this for David. This public defender, I hope you get no sleep. And hey, do whatever you can, because you ain't going to be able to do nothing to save this boy.
0: Defender's going to be walking in looking like Better Call Saul.
1: Oh, there you go. Anyway. No, Better Call Saul, get the job done. This defender ain't.
0: Stay by your radio. Coming up next, we got the No Cap News. Keep it locked.

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1: It's the Bootleg Kev Show holding it down. The No Cap News Report is up next, man. That's where we find the craziest stories in the world, and we talk about them. James, what you got?
2: I got a crazy story. I got to tell you how a man turned his robot vacuum into a flock camera to spy on his ex-wife.
1: That's actually pretty good. We're going to break it down up next.

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1: Hey, we're going to tell you what's going on in these streets, man.
2: And you know why.
1: Giving it to you straight, no filter.
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0: Time for the No Cap News right now. What's up, James?
5: Pretty crazy story. So a man in Taiwan discovered his wife was cheating because he was able to turn on the camera in his robot vacuum and seeing that his wife was getting down with a different man. He was able to take that footage and sue his wife for $15,000. She paid up, but she realized that he also did something illegal by secretly recording her, so she sued back, and now he's in jail for 5 months.
0: Well, my whole thing is, if it's at my house and it's my vacuum...
5: Are you on the wrong side of this, brother?
0: No, I'm not. If it's my home and I own the robot vacuum. It's my vacuum?
5: Yes.
0: In my house that I own?
5: Yes.
0: If I feel like I want to turn the damn robot, there's a camera on the vacuum,
5: right.
0: I should be able to do whatever I want with
5: and
0: it.
5: And that's why the wife is arguing, just because I got married doesn't mean I lose my right to privacy.
0: Well, you live in my house and it's my vacuum. And I got this vacuum because your lazy ass was too lazy to do the vacuuming yourself, so I had to get the fucking robot.
5: I love
0: your fault in the first place. The robot wouldn't have been there had this lazy been vacuuming herself.
5: Damn. I love that there's all this here. You decided to defend this, man. We got the flop camera robots. We got the $15,000 hits in the gym.
0: Hey, give me I'm going to buy the same robot.
5: Oh, why you need one?
0: I want the vacuum because it'd be fun to mess with my dogs. I better want to see what they do in the middle of the day.
5: Oh, brother, there's something going on over there.
0: Stay by your radio. Coming up next, man, we got the Daily Hate.
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1: It's the Bootleg Cap Show. Hold it down, baby. That's James Andre Jefferson Jr.
2: What a dobo.
1: Yes, sir. We got that daily hate coming up. 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
2: All day.
1: He is...
2: It's a list of reasons.
1: He loves these data centers.
2: Oh, yeah. Let the data rain, he said.
1: That's what he said. He said, if you don't like data centers, you want to be poor.
2: Oh, well, shut your ass up, Orange Man.
1: Anyway, if you got something you want to hate on, leave us a voicemail, man. We got your calls coming up next.

0: So this morning, my boyfriend said he was grossed out with me leaving a bowl of cereal in the sink. And that is so annoying because this man leaves dirty underwear and socks scattered all around the apartment. And I'm like, are you kidding? One bowl versus all of that? That's ridiculous.
1: So what smells worse? I gotta know, the bowl of old milk in the sink or his dirty drawers?
0: Dirty underwear. The bowl had been in there for maybe 3 minutes.
1: That's a fair point. Dirty underwear do smell. Listen, your stank boyfriend, he is 100% hated on. Hit us up, 877-817-2888. That is the number. Get at us with your daily hate. Stay by radio. Coming up next, man, I'm going to tell you which queen got us getting Chipotle for lunch today.
2: Oh, what's going on?

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1: What a do, boo.
0: Congrats, Cardi B, man. This is her second meal deal because she did the McDonald's one with Offset.
1: Okay, remember that.
0: Fast forward, she's getting her own bowl at Chipotle. It's called the Barty Bowl, and she's debuting her chili lime chips.
1: That's all I really care about, them damn chips. I seen how they look. They look delicious.
0: They look smacking. Anyway, congrats to Cardi B. Hey, we're getting up out of here. Back at it tomorrow, same time, same place, y'all. It's the Bootleg Kev Show.

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1: This feels like a super speedy trial. It's actually 2 weeks on air. But as of yesterday, we got the conviction of Keith D. He has been found guilty in the murder 30 years ago in 1996 of the rapper Tupac. Now, again, this seemed like a very speedy trial, given that it took 30 years to get here. But all the details are on our website. You want to check it out. Stay tuned. We got Drake, Genesis, CFU. Chris is up next.
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Cardi, Snoop, Ciara, all gonna be in the house. We got Kehlani in 3 minutes.

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1: So remember, Kehlani, she had to cancel a couple of dates on her tour, or reschedule them, I should say. She had to reschedule them because she was sick. She said she couldn't swallow. And obviously, you know, as a singer, a vocalist whose mic is on, she, you know, she had to postpone those dates. Well, now Jill Scott has had to do the same thing. And she said it was probably a round of COVID. Don't forget, apparently another round of COVID going around. So don't eat the lettuce in the vegetables and don't be sneezing around me. So Tina got Future and Chris straight ahead.
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1: Yeah, yeah. 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
2: Yeah. 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Alhamdulillah. Check in with me and do your job. 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
1: 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We got Miguel up next.

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100.7, Milwaukee's only hip-hop and R&B. Middle of the week and almost the Labor Day weekend. What's up? It's Ariel. I still got Tim's and Aaliyah headed your way, which reminds me, I have an Aaliyah story that gets messy. It's a lot of family drama. We'll talk next.

0: 100.7 features Konnichiwa. Gonna keep that music rolling for our Wednesday playlist. What's up? It's Ariel. Do you have time to be messy? So, okay, I'll take you back to 2001. It's August. Aaliyah, no longer Earthside with us. Low-key ruined my life. Granted, I was 11. There was not a whole lot of ruining to do, okay? So anyway, Barry, who's her uncle, said that his son, Jomo, is the reason why Aaliyah is no longer Earthside with us. Basically, he didn't do his job with booking her flight, so that's how she ended up on that private jet, right? Now, Jomo came in the picture. It's like, first of all, while you trying to accuse me of your niece's death, my cousin, you still owe me money. 12% of a $1.2 million lawsuit settlement that you got over some masters. Now you're just trying to play so I don't end up getting my money. With false financial workers, by the way.
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Milwaukee's only hip-hop and R&B, V100.7. Key Glock keeps that music rolling for our Wednesday morning playlist. What's up? It's Ariel. I'm going to say the quiet part out loud, which is counting your macros and or keeping up with macros is almost a full-time job, possibly part-time job, okay? I get why a lot of people don't do it. Also, when you have, like me having insulin resistance, calories in, calories out is just not enough, okay? We got a lot of factors that we got to start talking about here. But the grand scheme of things, just know, if you feel like it's too much, it's too overwhelming, it is a lot to count macros, you are not alone. I am telling you, as a person who is experienced in this, it is a lot. And it takes a lot of time.

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4: Wicked tones, you know what I'm saying?

your thing. 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

0: What's up? Let's take a trip. Have you ever read The World Is Yours? On a blimp.
1: B100.7. Skilla Baby kicking off the next out of back-to-back music on the Wednesday playlist. What's up? It's Ariel. Quick question. When do we get to the point where streaming services stop raising their rate? 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Second of all, none of us commit long enough to a boycott for it to actually... The Montgomery bus boycott was what? 3 years long? Right. 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They have recently went up on their prices, $12.99 to $14.99. And if you have the annual fee, from $99 to $119. In this economy, that sounds absolutely insane. Like, streaming services feel like a luxury now.
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Milwaukee's only hip-hop and R&B, the 100.7. Hey, what's up? It's Ariel with you on this Wednesday. Still got Metro Boomin and Tim's headed in your direction. Let's get into Leon Thomas.

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0: 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This is Drizzy Drake.
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0: DJ Khaled.
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0: 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Key Glock face down. It's going to start off that next set of back-to-back music on our Wednesday morning together. What's up? It's Ariel. How much time you got to be messy? Because I got a lot. So, Aaliyah, right? She left Earthside with us in 2001. I was devastated. Granted, I was also 11, so you know the drama was high. Anyway, the story is, according to her Uncle Barry, who, by the way, is also the father of Jomo, who he's accusing his own son. He's accusing his son of being the reason why Aaliyah is no longer Earthside with us. Basically, he said he messed up Aaliyah's travel information, and therefore she had to get on that private jet, the one that she will ultimately, you know, lose her life on. Now, according to Joe, he was like, first of all, you throwing stuff out there, because between this accusation and the fake financial records, you trying to make sure I don't get that 12% of the $1.2 million in damages that you owe me. Give me my money, Daddy.
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0: 33 chains, 33 Ocean now, yeah. Cruising Biscayne, hit from top off, yeah.
1: That's WKKV, what's he?
0: Hit the gas, yeah. Boosting my adrenaline, bit from
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12: I like this show.
13: 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Now let's begin.

0: I went to go see him last week at Radio City Music Hall here in New York City. He's phenomenal.
1: Lit. I heard he killed it too. So to everybody, he's from Newport News, Virginia,
2: Newport
1: right?
2: News,
1: went to school out there, went to college with the Old Dominion. So
0: maybe if I thought he was born in Jamaica or something.
2: He's born in Kingston, but he was raised in Newport News, Virginia.
1: Yeah, he lived in Sumter for a little bit, and then he moved over to Virginia. So salute to the 757. I'll be out this Saturday for Cousins Festival. So salute to Clips, Pusha T, and all the Antonio family. I'll see y'all this Saturday. But let's get
0: that's what Pusha coming here this week for.
1: Yeah, to talk about Cousins Festival. That's his festival.
0: I'm like, why Pusha coming this week?
1: Nah, it's Cousins Festival this week.
2: He ain't coming to see me. That's my cousin.
0: Okay.
1: Are you coming to Cousins Festival?
2: Yo, no. Listen.
0: Molly's birthday. Molly got to cut the grass again this week.
2: Come on, hey, yo.
1: Let's get some front page news. What's up, Mimi?
3: Good morning, Envy, Jess, Charlamagne. How y'all doing this morning?
1: Good.
2: Hey, girl.
3: Good morning. So we start this morning with new whistleblower claims about the Trump administration's plan to change how mail-in ballots are being sent to voters. So an anonymous federal official is warning that the Postal Service system is being built to carry out that plan. They're saying that it's largely rushed, it's largely untested, and it could derail the midterm elections. So we talked about this last week. The president wants states to provide a list showing who is eligible to receive a mail-in ballot. The Postal Service would then use that new system called Federal Ballot Mail Portal to check those lists and verify voters before their ballots are mailed out. But the whistleblower is raising serious concerns about what could happen when that system is actually used. Now, the whistleblower claims if a state sends a batch of, say, 10,000 ballots and one barcode, just one barcode, doesn't scan or one voter's information doesn't match, the entire batch could be rejected and sent back to the state. So basically, one bad barcode could potentially hold up thousands of barcodes. Here's Mark Elias of Democratic Docket on MS Now explaining a little bit more. Let's listen.
4: This idea that if a single name doesn't match, a single name, then the entire batch gets rejected. You know, the example that you use of 10,000 ballots could be 100,000 ballots, could be 500,000 ballots. I don't think we can see this as a design flaw. I think that this is actually the feature that Donald Trump has wanted, right?
0: Duh.
4: Donald Trump wants a system that disenfranchises mail-in voters, not one here, one there, but rather, you know, hundreds of thousands at a time. And that is the system that the Postal Service built after it responded to his executive order.
0: Come on, America. That's not rain. That's pee. Okay, I've been telling y'all they're going to attempt to steal the midterm election for months. You don't overhaul election infrastructure right before an election unless you are planning to attempt to steal said election. Like, states have been preparing for this, you know, preparing for November for a while now. Like, you introduce a new complicated-ass system like this close to an election, it absolutely increases the possibility of mistakes. And that's what they want.
3: Yes. And they're also pointing out that this could cause millions of Americans to either get their ballot late or not at all. And there's also another allegation. The whistleblower claims that the Postal Service, they kept building this new system even after the courts blocked the new mail-in ballot rules. So the Postal Service confirms that the work continued, but says it did not violate the court order because the system isn't actually being used to reject those ballots yet. If you remember, they've been going back and forth trying to block some of these rules from going into effect. And so the whistleblower is just pointing out that even though we've been going back and forth, courts have been going back and forth, they still never stop building this system. Congressman Ted Lieu, he's also addressing the concerns. He spoke at a press conference yesterday on Capitol Hill. This is what he had to say.
5: One of the messages I want to give the American people is the administration is going to try to suppress your vote. They're going to put obstacles in front of you. Find a way around it. If you don't get a mail-in ballot, go vote in person. Make sure you vote early. If you discover you're not registered to vote, well, go register to vote. You can go check right now if you're registered to vote. Make sure that you go vote. That's the best way to stick it to the administration that's trying to keep you from voting.
0: I just want to tell our producers out there that, you know, politicians curse nowadays, guys.
1: Jesus Christ. I love that.
0: This isn't your grandmother's politicians. Politicians curse, so you actually have to listen to the audio all the way through.
1: That
0: guys.
1: Was a hard F, too. Mm-hmm.
0: Okay.
2: Oh, yeah, on the radio. I was sitting over here like, yo, I hope that got people's attention so now they can go F and vote. Oh, yeah. But it wasn't supposed to be played over the radio.
0: No. But, you know, it's interesting, right? We've had voter suppression forever. And, right? The Democrats' only defense to voter suppression has always been, we got to have the largest voter turnout in American history to combat it. Yeah, this year you actually absolutely positively have to have the largest voter turnout, which is why I don't understand why Democrats are doing all this infighting. I don't care if you're a Bernie Sanders, AOC Democrat, a Mondani, you know, Dr. Abdul Saeed Democrat, or Governor Josh Shapiro Democrat. They ain't gonna need that big ass tent to try to stop this this attempt to steal the midterms that Trump is gonna do.
1: Yeah, but the biggest problem is we keep hearing the same thing every 2 years, every 3 years, every 4 years, every year. This has to be the biggest voter turnout, this, that, and the other. And people still haven't seen change. So they're looking at it like, yeah, I get up off my ass. I miss days at work. I miss hours at work. And I still see no change.
2: Oh,
0: they've definitely seen change the last couple of years.
1: Well, not in a good way.
0: Exactly. Mm-hmm. So that should tell you something. Right? They've definitely seen change. They've definitely seen what happens when you sit on your ass and don't show up. Mm.
3: Well, just remember that tomorrow there's another hearing a judge is going to decide whether these new rules will continue or they will be blocked longer while this battle plays out in court. But the clock is ticking. Mail-in ballots are supposed to go out within a few weeks. Some states have already basically started sending them out, especially if you are in the military. And so all of this confusion is just really hard for people. They don't know, you know, what to do, if they should fill it out, they shouldn't fill it out. And so we'll continue to follow that.
0: Mimi, you write ballots, envelopes, equipment. Yeah. All the procedures for November have already started. So once again, you don't introduce a complicated ass system, you know, like this, you know, this close to an election, unless you're absolutely planning to steal the midterms. Mm-hmm. Like, that's just
3: Absolutely. All right. Well, coming up at 7, we have a heartbreaking story out of Ohio. A Haitian immigrant there, perhaps, you know, taking his own life. We'll talk about what happened behind the scenes.
1: All right. And everybody else, get it off your chest. 800-585-1051. If you need to vent, phone lines are wide open. It's The Breakfast Club. Good morning.
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9: From the place you want to go, Liz McGuire, go traffic center.
10: Well, the stall on 4194 southbound at Layton Avenue, it's on the right shoulder. 94 westbound slows between the stadium interchange and Hawley. Northbound 76th Street down to one lane between West Green Tree Road and West Good Hope Road with road work until September 8th. And southbound 76th, two right lanes closed between West Brown Deer and West Good Hope.
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2: The Fox 6 weather experts on WKKV. Here's the latest forecast.
3: Another hot and very humid day today with a chance of thunderstorms. Could see some strong, possibly even severe storms at times this afternoon. High today near 88, dew points in the 70s, so it'll feel more like the 90s all day. More storms possible overnight tonight. I'm Fox 6 Chief Meteorologist Rob Haswell.
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3: Hi, this is Toya.
4: Hey, Toya, good morning. Where are you calling from, Toya?
3: Good morning, I'm from Japan. I want to get up something off my chest.
2: Go ahead.
3: I listen to you guys every morning, even the lovely Mimi, and she told us that it was going to be fight week, that a lot of flights going to be cheaper, August 28th. So I waited a whole week because I heard that. That was not true.
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0: airline.
1: Oh, damn.
2: Dang.
3: What do you call a airline in 2026? Spirit ain't around no more.
1: Can y'all stop cursing, please?
2: Right. God damn.
0: Well,
3: it's not my fault. The problem.
0: I don't like. I only like United and American.
3: Okay.
0: But I had to like do. Sorry, I'm cursing. But Delta.
1: I like Delta.
0: I don't like Delta.
3: Delta, not that now. Delta and JetBlue is
2: wild.
3: Delta.
2: Yeah, she's wilding. I'm like surprised Delta. She said American.
0: I don't like Delta. They delayed my flight 5 times.
3: Oh, no.
2: American does not do that. American will just cancel your ish.
0: No, I never have a problem with American.
2: Wow.
3: Delta and JetBlue, my favorite.
1: Yeah, I use Delta. So
0: JetBlue? That's because you're from New York.
3: I'm not from New York. I'm from South Carolina.
1: I don't like JetBlue. Well, JetBlue's cool. I'm not really a JetBlue person.
0: I
1: heard today in the news that JetBlue is starting to do first class seats now. It's called Blue One now, where it's first class seats.
2: I thought they've been first class.
3: First class JetBlue got Mint. What are you talking about?
1: No, but now it's a special section. They call it Blue First.
3: What do you think Mint is? Mint is fire.
2: Yeah, JetBlue's been here first class.
3: Delayed flat seat. What are you talking about?
2: My picks are Delta and United. I do like Delta.
1: Yeah, I do Delta.
2: American is very last.
0: I love United.
1: No, but Toya, get back on Mimi's ass. Mimi, where the cheap flights? I've been looking too, Mimi.
4: Listen. So National Cheap Flight Day, I'm sorry, Toya. National Cheap Flight Day was August 23rd. And so it said, you know, August 28th through about like that week, the flights were supposed to be cheaper. Yep. But we also, like, I guess we have to keep in mind with gas and, you know, the economy, cheap for us.
2: Nobody trying.
3: The plane, baby. The plane got gas. But, you know, Tuesday, Wednesday, and Saturday are the days that if you go online, you can probably find more affordable tickets.
1: They've been saying that, but I've been checking.
3: Tuesday, Wednesday, and Saturday for sure.
2: Love you too, and safe travels. Yeah, but no, Mimi, listen, you are right about it, because I'm not going to lie. I just had to book like three flights, right, ahead for my dates coming up in September. And it was cheaper.
1: It was
2: a couple hundred cheaper, yeah.
1: Okay.
4: I guess it depends on where you're going, too, and all of the
2: All of that depends, too. But they definitely were a few hundred cheaper, so.
3: I'm on JetBlue right now, right, and I just pulled up the month of September. Like, if I wanted, what's today's date? The second. Today the trip is like $337.
1: To go where?
2: To
3: LA, if I wanted to go.
2: Okay.
3: Yeah, on the 23rd, they got one for $179. And on the 30th, they got one for $179. And those are all Wednesdays.
1: The sad thing about these airlines now is it'll say $179, but then they say $75 to check a bag.
2: Yeah, but another $75 for this. Then
1: if you want to pick a seat, it's another $75.
2: Mm-hmm.
3: So on JetBlue. Mm-hmm. I'm going to say it. And you don't pay to pick a seat on JetBlue.
1: Well, yes, you do. Yes, you do. If you buy regular cheap ticket, it just says standard boarding, and then you pick your seat.
3: You can pick a seat, but you don't got to pay for it now on JetBlue.
1: All right. Get it off your chest.
3: You better stop doing that. That's why I'm Dolly Parton people on your ass. You just be saying.
1: On most airlines, even on Delta, even on Delta, but be sure. But if you book a flight, right, and you book the cheapest flight,
2: it is a whole bunch of freaking flights. Yeah, by the time you
1: pay
2: get to
1: for
2: the total,
1: a seat,
2: it's about $400.
3: If you buy like extra comfort,
1: No. In some airlines, if you just pay for the cheapest, they say you get your seat at the gate.
2: Mm-hmm.
1: But if you want a good seat or pick where your seat is, you got to pay for that. Then if you want to check a bag, you got to pay for that. Everything you got to pay for.
3: Yes, if you're not like Mosaic or something on, I'm Mosaic on JetBlue.
1: Well, everybody,
3: I'm on
1: Mosaic, you got to fly a lot.
2: Oh my God,
1: gold,
2: now you're Mosaic.
1: Everybody's not Mosaic.
3: I'm telling y'all, I'm gold on Delta too, baby.
1: I'm diamond on Delta, guys.
2: Damn.
1: Yeah, million.
2: What's the one right below that?
1: Platinum.
2: Oh yeah, no, I'm platinum. Yeah, he go. Leave him over there. Yeah, I'm coming up. I'm right up.
3: I definitely fly JetBlue more than I fly Delta. But I like JetBlue and Delta.
1: I fly Delta. Well, get it off your chest. 800-585-1051 is The Breakfast Club. Good morning.
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18: 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I can't stand Top Dog. Every time I turn on the radio, I hear, now he's on TV. I turned on the TV, I seen a commercial on my TV. He got billboards up everywhere, you can't get away from him. He on the sides of buses, he's everywhere. Now he's sponsoring stuff, you seen it coming down the timeline. Can't get away from him, we get it. Then the guy on the radio, I

0: 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Top Dog Law.
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15: Well, accident's still a big problem. 465 westbound, stop and go Meridian to before Michigan Road. Right lane blocked with a crash. Accident with injuries. Pine Street at Vermont, that one involving a motorcycle. And 70 westbound, stop and go Keystone to before the North Split with a crash on the left shoulder. I'm Bonnie Green, and that's your latest Total Traffic.
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1: It's time to shine a light on them.
3: What's up? It's Way Up with Angela Yee, and it's time to shine a light. And today I want to shine a light on Lyris Cross. She is a model, and she's a runway model, and by the way, people love her. She's been doing this forever since I've known her when we were younger. She was on Project Runway, and on season 22, episode 7, she had a really unfortunate experience where the designer, Brian Barrientos, put together an outfit that she says was thoughtless and failed to consider the woman wearing it. She is a plus size model. She's broken all kinds of barriers. She's very inspirational. She owns that runway. But here's what she says happened.
4: That plastic garbage bag that he taped on around me was off the floor. I had no clue that that was the garbage bag he had. So he starts to tape me up. And in that moment, I almost didn't really care about the fact that he was taping me up, because my thing was, I did not want to go out there in my bra and panties in the way that he was trying to send me out there.
3: Well, she's gotten a lot of support from people who watch the show and know her resume. And I hate that she had to go through that, but I love the fact that she has a blog where she's speaking out about it. And you know what she asked? It's a great question. Every designer should be capable of finding inspiration for a fuller body, which she has, regardless of the challenge. And she said, if not, are you really a designer? Well said. Now, Dawn, who do you want to shine a light on?
5: I want to shine a light on my amazing, beautiful wife, Renita.
3: Mm-hmm. Renita.
5: She is the true definition of everything.
3: Mm-hmm. How'd y'all meet?
5: And I just put, like, how did we meet? We actually met, my auntie was dating her best friend.
3: Okay.
5: And we talked on the phone, had a phone conversation. We met that night. And been together since then. We got together after 3 months, got married. We've been married, happily married for 5 years, been together 6 years. And that is my everything.
3: Okay, Dawn, I love it. Celebrate. Love. What a great meeting. Yes. Some things are meant to be.
5: Yes.
3: It was written. It was destiny.
5: Oh, yes, it was. We just celebrated our 5-year anniversary. And I love her more today than I did yesterday and the first day we met.
3: All right. Well, congratulations to both of you. And thank you for calling.
5: Thank you.
3: Well, that was Shine a Light. And y'all know we got Tell Us a Secret on the way in the next hour. 800-292-5150. Don't be scared. It's a no judgment zone. And of course, you're anonymous. It's Way Up.
1: Going way up.
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0: In March of 1960, a group of students at Southern University in Baton Rouge, Louisiana, attempted to desegregate local eating spaces through peaceful protests at a Crest department store, a Greyhound bus station, and a Simon's drugstore. The students were met with violence and insults, and the president of Southern University warned them that their participation in these protests will result in their expulsion. In all, 16 students were either expelled or forced to leave Southern University and attend other schools. In response to the expulsion, the Kennedy administration filed a legal brief in support of the students, and in December of 1961, the NAACP's legal department took up the case. Future Supreme Court Justice Thurgood Marshall argued the case in front of the Supreme Court, which unanimously decided that the students should not have been expelled for their anti-segregation protests. In 2013, Southern University awarded honorary degrees to 7 of the students expelled over the nonviolent demonstrations. And that's a fact. I'm Callie Cole for the Black Information Network.
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1: In 2005, investigators in Palm Beach, Florida began uncovering a dark secret.
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1: There was a wealthy man in Palm Beach who was offering young girls a way to make money. That man was Jeffrey Epstein, and he had set up a system designed to bring him underage girls. Local police and the federal government would investigate and, by their count, find dozens of victims. Epstein would become one of the world's most infamous predators, a man who could have faced decades in prison but served just 13 months in his own wing of a county jail.
4: Why would you cut this deal with Jeffrey Epstein?
1: Epstein's abuse would span years and cross state lines.
5: New York, Palm Beach, New Mexico, Paris, Virgin Islands, and each one of those residences is an alleged crime scene.
1: 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Truth and Lies, Jeffrey Epstein.
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2: 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We up with Angela Yee is on.

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14: An accident, Hampton Avenue at 92nd Street, 4145 northbound, stop and go Capital to Hampton, and 94 eastbound, 84th to 35th, big delays there. Westbound's heavy, 35th to Hawley, 4145 southbound, Appleton to Silver Spring is tight. I'm Bonnie Green, and that's your latest Total Traffic.
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3: The Fox 6 weather experts on WKKV. Here's the latest forecast.
9: Another hot and very humid day today with a chance of thunderstorms. Could see some strong, possibly even severe storms at times this afternoon. High today near 88, dew points in the 70s, so it'll feel more like the 90s all day. More storms possible overnight tonight. I'm Fox 6 Chief Meteorologist Rob Haswell.
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1: On September 16th, 1961, Betty and Barney Hill cut their vacation short and decided to drive home.
2: They were having difficulty finding their way around the city, and Barney decided he just wanted to drive home, knowing that they would arrive at their home on New Hampshire's seacoast at about 2 o'clock in the morning.
1: What they saw that night in the New Hampshire sky would change everything.
3: I began walking across the highway, looking up at the object with the binoculars, putting them down, shaking my head, saying, well, this just can't be true. I don't believe it.
1: A light in the sky.
2: At first, she thought of a falling star, but she realized that falling stars don't fall upwards, and that's what this one was doing.
1: 2 years later, the Hills would undergo hypnosis.
4: He's trying to start the car, it won't start. And the vet are coming towards us. And I think, well, I can't get away from this. If I get the car door open, I can run in the woods and hide.
1: That became known the world over.
5: Dr. Simon gave me a post-hypnotic suggestion. He said, if I wanted to, I could sketch the star map. But if I didn't want to, I didn't have to. So about 2 weeks later, I sketched it.
1: Their account has been scrutinized.
6: Under the influence of hypnosis, especially if you're highly hypnotizable, you are even more susceptible to contamination and distortion.
1: By scientists, skeptics, theorists, and believers.
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1: 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Were the Hills confused about what they saw, or did they have an encounter with beings not of this world? 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
1: The Fox 6 weather experts on WKKV. Here's the latest forecast.
2: Another hot and very humid day today with a chance of thunderstorms. Could see some strong, possibly even severe storms at times this afternoon. High today near 88, dew points in the 70s, so it'll feel more like the 90s all day. More storms possible overnight tonight. I'm Fox 6 Chief Meteorologist Rob Haswell.
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3: 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Here's the latest forecast.
4: Another hot and very humid day today with a chance of thunderstorms. Could see some strong, possibly even severe storms at times this afternoon. High today near 88, dew points in the 70s, so it'll feel more like the 90s all day. More storms possible overnight tonight. I'm Fox 6 Chief Meteorologist Rob Haswell.
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1: 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Here's the latest forecast.
2: Another hot and very humid day today with a chance of thunderstorms. Could see some strong, possibly even severe storms at times this afternoon. High today near 88, dew points in the 70s, so it'll feel more like the 90s all day. More storms possible overnight tonight. I'm Fox 6 Chief Meteorologist Rob Haswell.
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5: 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I can't stand Top Dog. Every time I turn on the radio, I hear him. Now he's on TV. I turned on the TV. I seen a commercial on my TV. He got billboards up everywhere. You can't get away from him. He on the sides of buses. He's everywhere. Now he's sponsoring stuff. You seen it coming.

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To me, Don Toliver is having the biggest 2026 out of any artist that I've seen. Remember, until, I want to say Drake dropped Iceman, he was like the leading streaming rapper in the game. And hey, sometimes teamwork makes the dream work. I'll let you know what's going on 5 minutes after Gunna and Burna Boy. 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

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Radio Boss Hard Body Kiati. We listen and we don't judge. What do you get somebody like Beyonce for her birthday? She got everything. Like, what else do you want? Birthday coming up this Friday. One time for the Virgos. Drake, best I ever had. On the way after this morning, dude.

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That cash money, no limit tour. Kicking off in Houston, September the 11th. He stayed for the 99 and the 2000. Do you know how long ago the 99 and the 2000 was? Just saying. Drunk in Love, Beyonce, Jay-Z.

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That's right. Cardi B and Snoop Dogg, September the 18th and 19th. T-Mobile Arena, Vegas. We're going to have a great time. For the Kehlani on the way at the J. Lauren Hill. Tell the people. Tell the people.

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Earlier this week, Dwayne Keefe D. Davis found guilty, basically, in the murder of Tupac. A lot of people have been hitting me asking, when is he going to be sentenced? That's supposed to happen in October. Imagine being 63 years old looking at life in prison because

0: 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It's the Bootleg Cap Show with James Andre Jefferson Jr.
1: What it do, bro?
0: Yes, sir. Welcome to the show. Happy Wednesday. Can't believe we're already in September, by the way. Kind of crazy.
1: So quick.
0: Time has flown by in the craziest way, but we are here. Hey, coming up, I want to tell you why I am mad. I have a 20-year-old son named Aiden who we caught lying.
1: Oh, brother, you're doing too much.
0: Boldface lied. This little dude thinks because he's 20, he can do whatever he wants. He still lives at the crib, don't pay no bills.
1: He a grown man. He's 20 now.
0: He's a lot of things in this world. He is not a grown man.
1: So you don't want me saying that.
0: We're going to talk about it up next. It's the Bootleg Kev Show.

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2: What it do, boo?
1: All right, so my 20-year-old son, Aiden, who does not pay for any of his own bills, drives a car that isn't his, doesn't pay for car insurance, doesn't pay for car registration, doesn't pay for health insurance, doesn't pay for anything.
2: Is this propaganda, Aiden, or no?
3: No, he's not lying.
2: Okay, okay.
1: When you speak on the radio, use your big boy voice.
2: We getting messy. Keep going.
1: With that being said, last week, he did not come home, and he lied to us about where he was sleeping. Now, he said he was sleeping at his buddy's house. I happened to open up the app and see that he was 6 minutes from my house.
2: Oh, you got a flock camera on your own, son?
1: And I have his location. That's... So when I saw him the next day, I said, oh, so you slept at Fox's last night, huh? And he was like, yeah. And then he turned around and walked off. And I was like, oh, you're lying.
2: Oh, damn.
1: So fast forward to the other day, he's at some girl's house. Now he says, oh, I'm hanging out with a girl at her house.
2: Oh, okay. I see what's going on.
1: And I open his location and I see it's the same exact location from the other night. So he lied about spending the night at a strange woman's house.
2: Damn. Man, why are you at strange woman's house, bruh? Hey, I respect that.
1: Why lie?
2: That's a good fight, though.
3: Because why would I just blatantly be like, hey, Dad, stay at a girl's house. Don't worry.
1: Well, anyway, listen, he is a 20-year-old who lives at the house.
2: You made that clear already.
1: He's 20. He doesn't pay rent. And he lives at my house.
2: Yeah, that's your son. He's supposed to be there.
3: Can I bring a girl to the house?
1: You cannot bring a girl to the house. But I tell you what you can do.
2: Uh-oh.
1: You can start paying rent if you just want to go lying about where you're going to be at with the car that's in my name with the insurance that I pay.
2: Oh, I see you getting it off today. Just like your son.
1: I want to hear from y'all, man. 877-817-2888. I would love to hear from the people. If you're listening, my 20-year-old son, should he have to tell me where he's sleeping at night if he's not coming home to my house that he lives at and he doesn't pay any bills? Yeah,
2: brother, we got that part.
1: No, I just want to know. Am we I all crazy? Do you? What about James? Do you think he, as a grown man, because he is a grown man, that's funny, but he's a grown man, do you think he should be honest about where he's at?
2: I think he should have been honest about the one specific thing. Yeah.
1: Well, listen, man.
2: Because you care about him. You want to protect him. You didn't say that at all.
1: Let's hear from the people, man. Leave us a voicemail with your thoughts. Coming up, we got that Daily Hate, so keep it locked.
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17: 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Booking.yeah.
18: 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Try Sensodyne Clinical White today.
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0: Show on your Wednesday. That daily hate is on the way, ladies and gentlemen. If you got something you want to hate on, pick up that phone, 877-817-2888. The daily hate's minutes away. Anything you're hating on today?
1: I'm hating on Beauty in Black and all the spoilers. Like, I haven't caught the whole season up yet. It just came out.
0: This is the show on Netflix. It's a Tyler Perry show.
1: Yeah, it's fire. Yeah. Dramatic as hell.
0: Yo, man, if you got something you want to hate on, leave us a voicemail. Your calls are coming up next.

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1: 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So there's that. 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Coming up next, we got the No Cap News. Keep it locked.